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7: Vololo, we shall put one out to Strata, not a man, so I will together check a link together. 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
1: 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We've got a division here that is called Office of Ethics and Accountability. It investigates internally on matters of this nature. So they are on instruction to investigate speedily. I need a report from them that will then inform us. But if it's really around security, we'll get to know when the information is collected.
0: O sa le jalo Mthibi o boetse a tlhalosa a fumaneng ditefaletso go tswa go botsamaisi ba tshireletso lekgotleng leo la dinyewe la kwa Gafontein ya gore lekgotla le batlhanka ba sebetsang moo ba bolokeile.
1: 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They've got a list of high profile cases and they provide security proactively.
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2: Recall this follow the incident where yesterday learners were complaining of stomach cramps, some of them were vomiting. We then, as the management of the school, we called the people from EMS, from the Department of Health, who acted very swiftly and take those learners to various health institutions or health facilities in around Mangaung. 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
4: That is not going to be possible. We were asking for the MEC to just give us a lenient time to say, okay, the Mangaung Taxi Association, including Botshabelo, We are giving them the time, maybe 2 years, for their vehicles to be not impounded up until the issue is going to be resolved with the government.
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5: We are saying enough is enough. Give us our permits. We've had it for 15 years. But if this 7 days pass, Bloemfontein will burn.
3: Go sale jalo megatlo ditekesi e ntshitse maikutlo a yona ka tsela e latelang.
6: Now our vehicles are impounded and it's the middle of the month right now. And we cannot transport children whose parents trusted us to take them. And at the same time, I'm losing something that helped me provide for my children.
7: My brother, what can I say? It affects me a lot because even now when we speak, my car is at Lingau. It was impounded last Thursday. But now, as we speak now, I don't have that amount of 11,500. Also, I'm paying the installments for that vehicle. So it affects me a lot.
3: Molaodi ya ka sehlong wa dipalangwang profenseng e leng Teboho Ubane o amohetse lengwalo la ditseko go tswa ho mekgatlo a emetse letona Mbalula eo e leng tonakgolo ya Free State ya nakwana. 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
9: We have been writing emails to the Minister of Police. I've been writing emails to the Justice Maya. Been writing emails to the NDPP, but they didn't respond.
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9: We received a call, Tumelo called the family and stated that Senzo was shot by a mistake. Where is that mistake now? I'm asking that, where is that mistake? You can't tell me that suspects can come into the house and shoot someone in the house and say it's a mistake.
8: Ba tshehetsa mohanto ona ba gothalletsa batsamaisi ba nyewe go netefatsa gore e phethelwa ka pele mme ba molato ba tshwarwa.
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1: At the duty of the national president, when I go and beg them to cut levies by 3 rand a liter, I have to go to them and actually negotiate with them, because levies and taxes are the function of the national president. I would have answered to a number of things, but the time is not allowing me. One of the other debates that we should have in the House is to counter environment and economy. Ecology and economy are not opposites. They must complement each other. They must work together. You must have economic activity to be able to fund ecology. We're also pleased to share that the government-led program sparked greater interest. For example, Anglo pledged 600 million rand to this fund. And PIC pledged 1.35 billion commitment made by Public Investment Corporation for exploration activities. We've agreed with the PIC that this allocation will serve as a continuation fund providing seamless transaction for project pipeline emerging from the junior mining exploration fund.
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1: 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And I'm confident that there will be proper planning in place. But again, they're going to be confronted with unticketed individuals trying to force their way into the venue. If they can manage that at the outer layer, at the first validation point, the event will be a success and there will be no incidents. If they lose that battle and it's not properly controlled, they're going to dance on Saturday to control the issue.
0: Grobla o boetse a bua ka bobodu bo etsahalang pakeng tsa balebedi le balatedi.
1: We've laid complaints about 20 of them. None of them were prosecuted. At the last derby, we had a member of the verification staff. And on the Monday after the derby, that person was released with the decision, no prosecution.
0: O tse ding tsa manana le dipapadi tsa league mafelong a na beke ka Moqebelo ke tse reng. 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
1: 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This year, we'll exhaust the budget, the balance of 70.4, as we had allocated 150 million rands to this, and 350 million rands is with DTIC, not Small Business Development. We continue to provide financial and non-financial support to cooperatives with a target of supporting 50 cooperatives this financial year.
0: Kajeno mo presidente Cyril Ramaphosa o tlo ke na letong la semmuso le bana he nya Botswana o fitlhela ka labone ka memo ya mo presidente bana eo Ramaphosa tla ba modula sulo mo ho lena ya Botswana kopano nya botselela ya South African Botswana by National Commission dina hatsena ka bobedi dina le maqhama matle ana ku etelele makale ngohle a muruo kaeli hle khumalo o tsheretse feletseng.
2: South Africa is one of the key trading partners of Botswana in the SADC region. The two leaders will use the Bi-National Commission to fortify a strategic alliance that exists between Pretoria and Gaborone. A number of MOUs will be signed in several areas, such as water management, energy, tourism, and correctional services. They will also focus on socio-economic issues, political developments, defense and security. President Ramaphosa will visit the Botswana Vaccine Institute's meant to address animal diseases such as the foot and mouth disease. Ramaphosa and Boka will attend the business forum to explore investment opportunities and promote robust business partnerships. Kyle Kumalo, SABC News, Johannesburg.
0: Molwanedi wa tokoloo ebile le molaodi e mogolo wa mehleng kantorong ya moporesidente wa mehleng Thabo Mbeki Reverend Frank Chikane o go dumela go kgethile batho ba fosaetseng o ka sebetsana le ditaba tse amanang le TRC. 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
3: From my interaction with the relevant officials within the NPA, it is clear to me that the said officials are simply the wrong people to deal with post-TRC matters. My experience with them is that they will not be able to relate to victims of gross violation of human rights or their next of kin with the sensitivity that is required. In fact, they did not seem to understand the nature of the challenge we're facing.
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4: While water tankering remains critical in ensuring water security, particularly in areas experiencing water shortages and within informal settlements, Amabolo has urged municipalities to increase investments in procuring and maintaining their own water tanker fleets. He says that he is encouraged by the investments already existing in some municipalities who have already procured their own potable water tankers. While he welcomes the developments, he believes that more resources must be directed towards expanding these capacities.

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1: 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Those convicted of offences involving dishonesty, corruption or violent crime, including rape, must face mandatory dismissal from the organisation.
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2: I said it's important that we collate and gather, you know, credible information. We've got a division here that is called Office of Ethics and Accountability. It investigates internally on matters of this nature. So they are on instruction to investigate speedily. I need a report from them that will then inform us. But if it's really around security, we'll get to know when the information is collected.
0: Go sa le jalo Mothibi o boetse a tlhalosa ga a fumane netefaletso go tswa go botsamaisi ba tshireletso lekgotleng leo la dinyewe la kwa Gafontein ya go lekgotla le batlhanka ba sebetsang moo ba bolokeile.
2: 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They've got a list of high profile cases and they provide security proactively.
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3: Eskom says the city has repeatedly failed to honor its electricity supply agreement. The utility argues that it is unacceptable for the metro to collect electricity revenue from residents but failed to pay Eskom its share. The power crisis adds to mounting pressure on the city. Last week, Finance Minister Enoch Godongwana wrote a stern letter to the city, raising serious concern over the poor state of the metro's finances. Tshepo Mongwai, SABC News, Johannesburg.
0: Kajeno, mo President Cyril Ramaphosa o tlo kena leetong la semmuso o leba naheng ya Botswana go fitlhelela ka labone ka memo ya mo President wa naga eo Duma Boko. 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
4: South Africa is one of the key trading partners of Botswana in the SADC region. The two leaders will use the Bi-National Commission to fortify a strategic alliance that exists between Pretoria and Gaborone. A number of MOUs will be signed in several areas such as water management, energy, tourism and correctional services. They will also focus on socio-economic issues, political developments, defense and security. President Ramaphosa will visit the Botswana Vaccine Institute's meant to address animal diseases such as the foot and mouth disease. Ramaphosa and Boko will attend the business forum to explore investment opportunities and promote robust business partnerships. Kyle Khumalo, SABC News, Johannesburg.

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5: 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We've now seen Saturday at Orlando Stadium where about four of the stadium gates were physically broken and people gaining access.
3: Okay, Mamedi Waka, Eric Dikobela, Glen Park.

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Got a Glock on the pillow, she blunt for my game. Not trying to lie to you, I don't want to explain. Took off on a store run and jumped on a plane. Every single birthday, another private location.

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1: Ntsimane is accused of sexually assaulting a 12-year-old girl who lives in the same street as him in Dobsonville. Ntsimane allegedly led the child from her home to his house before sexually assaulting her. During his last court appearance, he abandoned his bail application and the case was postponed to allow police to finalize outstanding investigations, including a witness statement and a video footage. The ANC in Johannesburg has since suspended the accused from the party. For SABC News, I'm Luyanda Danga in Johannesburg.
0: Letona le tshwere mokobobo la sepolesa Professor Firoz Kashalia o re sepolesa se mohatong o lekola botjha mehato ya kgalemo e le ho matlafatsa tshebetso. 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
2: My view is that where members are facing serious criminal charges, they should be removed from operational policing duties while due process unfolds. Those convicted of offences involving dishonesty, corruption, or violent crime, including rape, must face mandatory dismissal from the organisation.
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3: Eskom says the city has repeatedly failed to honor its electricity supply agreement. The utility argues that it is unacceptable for the metro to collect electricity revenue from residents but failed to pay Eskom its share. The power crisis adds to mounting pressure on the city. Last week, Finance Minister Enoch Godongwana wrote a stern letter to the city, raising serious concern over the poor state of the metro's finances. Tshepo Mongwai, SABC News, Johannesburg.
0: Ditaba di sa le jalo, letona la lefapha la COGTA le ntshetsopele ya meralo profenseng ya Gauteng, Jacob Mamabolo, o hlahisitse ngongoreho mabapi le ditjeho tse ntseng di phahama bakeng sa ditshebeletso tsa nakwana tsa dilori tse neelanang ka metsi. 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
4: 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He says that he is encouraged by the investments already existing in some municipalities who have already procured their own portable water tankers. While he welcomes the developments, he believes that more resources must be directed towards expanding these capacities.
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5: Nous avons 69 malades.
6: We have 69 patients who are in our treatment centers and have identified around 543 probable patients in the community. We continue to search for all cases, with specialist equipment helping so that the diagnosis can be done and the recognition of the virus identified as quickly as possible.
0: Ditaba tsena tsa hora ya borobedi di fella mona ka boela tomelo imamela tse ding hape hana ko tlabele hora ya borobong. 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
7: Good morning. 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
2: 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And the Women's Fund is actually the first one. In fact, it's a women's program because it's both financial and non-financial. 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

0: 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And 500,000 then I include a mentorship, include a training, include a technical support, include a market access. 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
0: 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But obviously what we're also trying to do is that in sectors where women participation is lower, we will prioritize. In sectors that are categorized as sunrise sectors, we will also prioritize. But a program yona e boletse dikgwebo tsa bomme, go sa kgathaletse gore na o go kae o mo kae. 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So enterprises owned by women with disabilities mo ebileng ba fumanang more in terms of this program. 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

0: Kenahana, Natosa event is just that in a relauncher in Northern Cape, in Kimberley specifically. But Rona is set for the Department of Business Development, Renali, more biased towards township and rural based enterprises. So, Rona, more of the time, for the businesses, the semi-case in Rona, let's say in rural and underserved communities. And that is where the intervention is most needed. That is why I am Otabona. A lot of our programs that more women, more young people, more people with disabilities, township based, rural based, historically disadvantaged communities, Jalural. And it is really to redress the imbalances of the past and to make sure that we create, we say that we want to create inclusive growth. So everything as set for the Department of Small Business Development is all about sustainability and inclusive growth.
1: Me Dlamini ha re kwale ka metsotswana fela e mashomararo batho ba etsa jwang bakeng sa go tlhatlhela dikopo tsa bona.
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3: 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And that's a huge problem as well. Again there, at the venues we've managed, we've laid complaints, about 20 of them. None of them were prosecuted.
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3: In the past, with the not the last derby, the one before in April, we had 20,000 unticketed people in the precinct. They only have with one aim and with one purpose is to gain access into the venue, otherwise you won't be here. And they are winning the battle against the deployment at the moment. They're overpowering security and they're overpowering the way of deployment of the South African police services.
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1: Police spotted suspect driving along Milky Way Road and attempted to stop their vehicle. The suspects defied police orders and sped off. Police gave chase and during the operation, a shootout ensued. The suspect's vehicle lost control and hit a tree. Three suspects were shot and fatally wounded during the shootout. A no police officer was injured. The suspects were found in possession of two firearms and several rounds of ammunition.
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2: 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The City of Johannesburg Legal Counsel, Sekgela Malahlela, says the Marble Towers building owes the city more than 10 million rand in unpaid bills for rates and taxes, electricity and water supply. City authorities undertook a bylaw enforcement operation at the building located in the city center. However, the building owner approached the Johannesburg High Court to challenge the operation after the city announced that it was going to cut off water and electricity to the building. Nontlantla Njingela for SABC News, Johannesburg.
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3: Nous avons 69 malades.
4: We have 69 patients who are in our treatment centers and have identified around 543 probable patients in the community. We continue to search for all cases with specialist equipment helping so that the diagnosis can be done and the recognition of the virus identified as quickly as possible.

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1: 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The suspects defied police orders and sped off. Police gave chase, and during the operation, a shootout ensued. The suspect's vehicle lost control and hit a tree. Three suspects were shot and fatally wounded during the shootout, and no police officer was injured. The suspects were found in possession of two firearms and several rounds of ammunition.
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2: The department appeals to any person who may have information relating to the circumstances surrounding the incident to report such information to the police. Officials from the department remain on site to assess the extent of the damage and to support the school management team during this period. Measures are also being explored to ensure that affected learners and educators continue to receive the necessary support. The department will continue to monitor the situation closely and further updates will be communicated as more information becomes available.

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2: Police spotted suspect driving along Milky Way Road and attempted to stop their vehicle. The suspects defied police orders and sped off. Police gave chase and during the operation a shootout ensued. The suspect's vehicle lost control and hit a tree. Three suspects were shot and fatally wounded during the shootout. 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The suspects were found in possession of two firearms and several rounds of ammunition.
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3: It is not absolute blackout. It is similar to load shedding at certain parts of the city at certain times of the day, but it will be progressive. So initially it will be few hours in a day, but as we do not find the resolution to the payment, the hours will increase, the coverage will increase, it will be progressive, but I'm hoping that we will not get to that situation.
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4: Quite a lot has been happening over the last 24 hours, really since that moment that President Trump decided that he would hold back on carrying out another attack on Iran, revealing in the last few hours that he made that decision just 1 hour before future strikes were due to take place. But he has also insisted that this may be quite a small window of opportunity for those negotiations to ultimately result in a deal, because he said there could be an attack, he said, perhaps in 2 or 3 days' time, Friday, Saturday or Sunday.
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2: 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Indeed, when they arrived, they left after 10 minutes, and that was a confirmation to me that indeed Thato may have passed on. We heard that there were 12 bullets that have shot him, but as we have seen his face, the bullets did not hit his upper body.
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3: We welcome the procedures of the court and the outstanding information. Reports are still needed, but we are happy. It must continue this way. The law must take its course. We will be patient entirely with the justice system of the country. We cannot complain about the time delays.
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0: Talk to us about what happened in court today, Luyanda, because we have been told that the case has been postponed until the 1st of July. This is to allow the authorities to finalize outstanding evidence, including DNA results, toxicology report, and video footage.
8: Yes, indeed. The case has been postponed to the 1st of July for further investigations, as we have correctly mentioned. So today, this court elder, they are calling him a court elder because he is not a pastor or leader of some sort, but he is a court elder. So he appeared at the Rodeport Magistrate Court this morning. It was a very brief appearance because there is missing evidence or there are missing documents, as you have mentioned, the DNA results, the toxicology report, as well as a video evidence. So he appeared in court. He is also suspended because we understand that he is a member. Okay, sorry, let me
9: put you on loudspeaker. Yes.
0: Yes, Leander?
9: Yes, he is. He was a member, or he is a member of the ANC, but suspended after this incident happened. So we understand right now that the case is postponed to the 1st of July for further investigations. So he will return to the regional court there at the Rodeport Magistrates Court. So the reasons why the court or why the case is postponed, you have correctly mentioned, it's the DNA result. You know, they have to test the blood, they have to test and make sure that the DNA matches, and also there's toxicology reports as well as the video evidence. So right now the status of the case is that the dockets have already been submitted to the Director of Public Prosecution, which they call it the DPP. So also the DPP is currently in possession of those dockets and will actually oversee it.
0: Mm-hmm. And now, how has the community reacted? We know that this case, Luyanda, it has created a lot of attention locally, and it also led to protests outside the court demanding justice and action against gender-based violence and crime against children. How have they reacted into this?
9: Indeed, I remember...
0: Luyanda, can you please just hang on a sec? We just need to go to an ad break.
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0: 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Luyanda, as you are explaining, can you continue in regards with the reaction of the community about the postponement?
9: Indeed, the community. I remember we were struggling to get out of court at the gates because there were a lot of people there protesting outside, having their demonstration, their chalkboards, explaining to the members of the media that they are sick and tired of such cases being postponed. So we spoke with political parties, we spoke with community members, I remember there's some who have the social justice activists have also raised concerns about what they say is the delay in criminal justice system. So they are complaining that we have a lot of delay when it comes to justice system in South Africa. We spoke to social justice activist Musa Mbewe, who explained to the members of the media that justice is so soft when it comes to people who are doing wrong things or perpetrators of violence. So they are seeking justice with immediate effect. Mm-hmm. People are really angry. We also spoke with various political parties. Without mentioning them, they explained that gender-based violence in South Africa is a serious issue, and they've been raising these concerns, but the government is doing nothing. So people are really unhappy. We also spoke with the members of the family. There is a grandfather by the name of Uribet Dlamini. I remember my colleague, my television colleague, Calvin Zulza, was speaking to him, and he explained that, yes, they are happy that the case is continuing. They are happy that the case is continuing. Also, the delays are fine. As soon as they get on top of this case, they will be happy. So the family, I can fully say, is really happy. And also, there is another problem of the postponement. The father is, I can say, the family is a bit skeptical, because there are other members of the family who are happy with the proceeding, and then there are other members of the families who are actually not happy. We also spoke with the father, and he expressed dissatisfaction about this case being seeing a lot of postponement and delays.
0: Well, Luyanda, thank you very much for your time. 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
11: Ke a ke tse tshome go go dumedisa, ke dumedise bareetsi ba rona ba reditseng dipuisano tse ba le CD FM.
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11: 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So one of the ways that we want to how best can we actually improve in terms of the results, it is because sometimes you have to understand gore actually see the subject is saying gore as the province dira gore re tsara fitlhela our target, which is 95%. So from the puisano tse in a local created that particular platform, because ke le mo kurutsana, I'm also part of the team education Northwest. It is my responsibility gore mo eleng gore di principal tsa rona le di HB tsa rona da encountering challenges, it is my responsibility gore ke intervene. Ke ka nna fela mokhuduthamaga when it comes to the result celebration, but ke se part ya the solution because I'm part of the team. So I've realized gore for example the reason why ka term one re dropile in three of our districts except for Bojanala, which is leading and gore increase the performance ka 1%. It is because we are still lacking behind. We are still challenged to share business studies, for example, math literacy and your life sciences, because you know that we are equalizing those particular subjects. Only to realize for Lerona as a department, we are contributing negatively to our results, because from the Puisa Notaka, the principal, the secret managers, only to realize that we are having more than 300 posts for the subject advisors and also certificate managers, they are vacant. Meaning, we have to reduce advantage our circuits or our districts in terms of performance. So, because imagine not having a business study subject advisor, because subject advisor is a specialist, then you expect our schools to get support and perform. Mm-hmm. So, those are the things we have exposed for what are the issues that are contributing us not performing accordingly. So as an executive authority, I must go back because it is my responsibility of making sure that those particular vacant posts are being filled.
0: Okay. Jwale, le shebile dikolo tseo e leng hore le re ke tse ikemetseng le tse bileng di shebaneng le tsa temo. Hobaneng tsona ka o tlolleha ho sa kenyelletsa le dikolo tse akaretsang tsa mmuso?
11: Se nka se tlhalosang ke gore for today specifically, yesterday it was for independent schools, because after realizing that there is a gap between us as the department and independent schools. In most of our independent schools, in terms of issues of compliance, cannot comply. You know, for as the Department of Education, we are not doing what is expected from us, because we are the custodian of the Constitution. We deliver quality education to our learners. It means that we are saving our learners, and our responsibility is to do monitoring and oversight over our independent schools. So I was just reminding them, because we are one, as much as we are private schools and independent schools, when it comes to performance, we are part of our department, and also it is our responsibility of making sure that compliance in our independent schools remains the order of the day.
0: Mm-hmm.
11: Even though we don't experience much challenges in terms of performance, it is also our responsibility for how that performer better. It is also our responsibility to acknowledge them, to say that we are doing a good work on the behalf of the department.
0: Mm-hmm.
11: Agri-focus, in terms of agri-focus, remove Vagbos. It's a very beautiful school, well-resourced. I decided, because as you know, the province of Yarona is predominantly rural, I've decided to take this particular principal from these villages to come and explore and be able to interact with those that are well-resourced. Finally, everything that produces a beauty are able to be innovative.
0: Letona Motsumi, re lebohile haholo ho buisana le wena. 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
1: 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Finding it locked, they forced entry. The witness was instructed to remain outside and alert the others if the owner returned. While standing watch, four unknown males approached and opened fire on the victims inside the shack. The motive for the shooting is currently unknown, and no arrests have been made yet.
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2: I'm a refugee with a status. I've got a refugee status. I'm not illegal. I'm a refugee status. Yeah.
3: We need protection only because we see the embarrassers everywhere at work, where you're sleeping. Now we are here to get all protection. We don't have anything. We never come to fighting. We need protection. Power side, we see we're not safe. Like now, if they can come to embarrass us, we don't know what we're going to do. Nobody can be able to now.
4: We need a peace. We don't need anything. What we need is a peace. Children are suffering. Ourselves, we are suffering. We are not selling. We are not working. How are we going to pay rent? How are we going to eat? We are refugees in this country. What we need is peace.
0: Tonagolo ya mehleng ya porofense ya North West ebile e le mogale wa ntwa kgatlhanong le mmuso wa kgethollo Bosimape o tlile o bolokwa ka phupu e ikgethang ya mmuso ya mokgatlhelo wa pele wa porofense ke moporesidente Cyril Ramaphosa. 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
5: Premier Mogosi says Mr. Mabe led an exemplary life centered on selflessness and service to the people of South Africa. He maintains the decision by the president befits the stature, character and the sacrifices made by the late struggle veteran in pursuit of a united, non-racial, non-sexist, democratic and prosperous state.
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6: 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It is similar to load shedding at certain parts of the city, at certain times of the day, but it will be progressive. 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
1: 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We will be putting those questions to the municipal managers. But I've also taken note in the media that some mayors of metropolitan municipalities in this province have also said that corruption is playing a significant role in the non-provision of basic services to the communities, and it is our intention to ask these questions, to probe deeper, and obviously to make recommendations in this regard.
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2: For one of the two suspects unfortunately fled the area into the bushes upon seeing the approach of the police, but police managed to get the driver. The car is not stolen that has been found. It was found that it belongs to someone in the area of Gauteng Benoni, and the suspect is from Bushbuck Ridge in Mpumalanga. He has been arrested.
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3: According to preliminary statement from a witness, the three deceased had gone to this particular shack. Finding it locked, they forced entry. The witness was instructed to remain outside and alert the others if the owner returned. While standing watch, four unknown males approached and opened fire on the victims inside the shack. The motive for the shooting is currently unknown and no arrests have been made yet.
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4: 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He maintains the decision by the president befits the stature, character and the sacrifices made by the late struggle veteran in pursuit of a united, non-racial, non-sexist, democratic and prosperous state.
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1: 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The conviction comes after the court found that Ndlovu arranged hitmen to assist Mudau in plotting the murder of her husband in 2018. 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The matter has been postponed to 15 July 2026 for pre-sentencing reports and sentencing proceedings.
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2: These are hostels that are owned by the provincial government. We can do with them, but if you go outside, there are other hostels that are owned by municipalities that people are still living in those conditions. So I'm relieved, I must be honest. It's a work in progress. At least we have restored the dignity of our people, and to me that's what matters. I can't be a public figure or a public representative when majority of people were staying in the condition that they were in. So I'm a little bit relieved. And also to develop an area when people are sitting or staying in that area, it's extremely difficult. But to have it the way it is, I mean, I've seen the before and after photos, you know, it's heartwarming, it's encouraging.
0: Batho ba bane ba bolauweng ka ho thunngwa bekeng e fetileng ka labone mmileng wa R26 dipakeng tsa Tueleng le Retse profenseng ya Free State ba tsebilwe ke ba malapa a bona. 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
1: Yes, City Power does have a turnaround plan which addresses this challenge. And part of the solution is to implement National Treasury and Department of Operative Governance and Traditional Affairs guidance to reform and strengthen municipal trading entities. This reform agenda will assist the city to improve governance, financial sustainability, operational efficiency, and accountability within entities that have historically operated under significant fiscal and infrastructure pressure.
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2: It is a serious concerning issue because remember as Texa, we're motivating and encouraging people, most especially the businesses, to pay their bills, most especially the electricity bills. But now, when people pay the city and the city doesn't pay Eskom, then it becomes a serious challenge. This is why we're saying we really need to come into a round table so that we're able to understand what are the issues and also address these challenges. Because it's very important for us as businesses to engage with the city of Johannesburg, try to find out where is the problem, what are the issues.
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3: Good afternoon. I'm very happy. Thank you very much, Galibo Hahul, for the invitation. And White King, when I got the invitation, ki nahana taba Black Excellence. Ki juti ki aibuta hori, okay, where am I excelling Ghana at this point? You know, ki metu man, you know, dilo dinata. And I was like, I was really feeling out of place, you know. And it became very clear, Huna, and I don't think Huruna Lipo soga this moment in this discussion here, childhood trauma, because the one thing, at this point, no matter how hard Bupilobaka is at this point, kinali self awareness, kinali witsebo. You know, that is the one thing, the challenges, tsaka. For my time, for right now, you know, the one thing, anything ha etsa hala ke a tseba hore wetsa halang ha ile hore, you know, my kutwa ka afatse ke a tseba ha ile hore maemo ha tsa my handle ke a tseba. And I think, you know, when it comes to taba ya u fola, taba ya u phila handle kelelong pilong, the important thing ke yona taba hore o tsebe hore wetsa halang. So ke batla hore ba ba made right from the beginning. You're looking back, you know, bophelo has been so unfair, huna, etc., etc. The fact that watseba hona jwale hore o yemi kae in terms of maikutlo how, in terms of the experiences tsa how, that on its own, that is where tlholo ya how e leng teng. The fact that watseba, you know, so ke batla go khuthatsa motho a mametseng ke a tseba hore neneng o na lusha ba bophelo ba hao, and you think, you know, actually totally justice, you know, life is still unfair, mara, you know, things have not happened the way ne ke batlang gore di etsagale ka teng. But the fact that o mo ene wa tseba gore o etsagalang, that self knowledge e botlhokwa in its own right, that is number one. And number two, it's important hore re tsebe hore we are not on our own. How mung, you know, in everything e tsa halang. Harisheba the public health studies, re bona hore hona jwale across the world, lefatseng ka ofela, mental health is the number one health problem as we are sitting. A few years ago, ne re shebile dilo tse tshwanang le bo high blood pressure, diabetes, cancer, dilo tse jwalo. 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Yo, ke tla reng, the fact that o mo, the fact that o khone ho founa, the fact that kelelo ya hao e santsane sebetsa, it means hore huna le pleke ya tshepo.
2: Yes.
3: Hona mo.
2: Yes.
3: Hona mo. The fact that o tsohile today, ke a tseba hore dilo tsena this sound are simple. 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
3: Aha.
0: Onto these traumas.
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3: 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Simple things, your daily routine. What I'm saying before, company A, company B, the daily decisions and the daily habits. So it's really important. Just keep the hope. The other thing, in a kibat lang wibu, ube difficult to move forward. 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
3: 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So when it comes to ke nalo yetsa example ya hore you know coin inali decides say two. How tla tabeng ya tswarelo, there's no two sides to the story.
0: No head and
3: there take. Is all yeah, exactly. There is only one direction ke taba hore tswarela. 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So tswarelo it's not something that you give hobani motho o mong why deserve. 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So when it comes to anything will be plong, just forgive. Even the one eso fihle eso tle. 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
3: 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No two sides to the story of forgiveness. You just forgive.
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3: Okay, so originally kitwa KZN, I'm a Zulu girl, as you can hear through accent ya ka hore Sotho sa ka ke sa grade 3 wa Sotho ka. 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Yes, so I was born in KZN, Pietermaritzburg, that is where I was born. Ke huletse mole most of my basic education ke yentse mole until I went to a very outstanding boarding school to this day by bitsang inanda seminary in Durban. So that's where I did high school yaka he, and then kamra mole I studied medicine go UKZN University of Natal back way back then. And then yeah, and then after that I started kusebenza in the medical field. Kisebenzise hahulu at the VAL, kisebenza at the primary healthcare level. And then kamra mole I decided to get a postgraduate diploma in psychiatry. Kitlari psychiatry I didn't pursue it, but kiona entotsing cause kitlilefe like kana ko yeu in as much as hona jwale ki enjoy, but kana ko yeu I was not looking direction yeu. And then but that was the only opportunity that was there for na at that time, and then I took it up because I really believe in servanthood. That is just the one thing that I can say it sets me apart as a doctor, is the fact that I am a servant. I'm the kind who just goes all out, you know. So ka kopala le psychiatry jwalo he, and it's been a journey. But that I also did kamra nako ke taba hore ine in discourage taba hore when ha re sebetsa ka kelelo but ba fitla se uli late offices. By the time mutu afika behavioral problems but baboni mathata for some time, you know, and then bayemela hore mhlomo ngabe violent or whatever nini utla spethlela, so it and then in discourage and 12 and then I realize hore you know what, at the end of the day kelelo ya mutu ibuhlokwa cause everything ki it's a result ya minahano ya mutu, right? So that thing it led me hore ki movele to life coaching because I felt really life coaching is practical. Ibuwa with someone asking diagnosis ya mental health mara isebedisa matla kelelo for you to live your best life. So but I did not separate it who rikiri, you know, I'm a separate life coach. What I did is gingile the skills to life coaching gadi applya in my work in the field of psychiatry, in the field of mentoring. So yeah, this is who I am. In summary, I have a 24-year-old son. Baraj Baba Be Di Kwezi Lizowi. So yeah, gimme. And yeah, among many other things, egidietsang molifatsing. I'm alive, matla anzali teng, so that's a blessing.
0: Re o bona Dr. Mosebetsi wa hao o etsang ha ho luka se o ketang o se bua mo reng o nkile mosebetsi wa o khuthatsa wa o bua le batho wa o kopanya le mosebetsi o etseng sekolong wa psychiatry wa hore o khone o bopa ntho e leng hobane o so hlokometse bothata ka kelello ya motho le hore motho o hloka hore ho bue. 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
3: ke le mo I'm really encouraged hle. That is very encouraging ke le bo ga holo why talking I guess, you know, this Black Excellence thing is just so overwhelming. 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You know, every time utola chance, yeah, we have some form of difference. 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I often say, especially haribuwa kamisabeti eriyetang, especially for batu babomme, hori riskana hana hori we've done too much. 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Kiatziba hori nining how yeta like the conference and what about the boy child? Ising hori hakiba khatali, but we can never say we've done too much. You know, it's just a privilege. There's still more kitsepile mudibu for greater things, for greater books. 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
6: Few weeks before the World Cup, I'm pretty excited. We've actually been having, you know, quite a few good training sessions. So I think we've put a lot of hard work in that. I know we also have a up and coming team building and camp also. So I also think that'll be nice just for the team to gel again and to get together before the World Cup. But I think to win the World Cup, and it's like that with every single World Cup. We've been to three finals and we've just never managed to lift the trophy. So we definitely know what it takes. We've played in those pressure positions as well. So yeah, I think it's like they always say, as cliche as it sounds, sticking to basics, but yeah, doing the basics to the best of your ability and doing the best.

0: Bad Boy Records, Maze Black Street, get ready. That's a bit of a Sean Puffy Combs, P. Diddy. And the Shamanamitu Supreme Feramitu Supreme Hora Yabune, Retail Afternoon Drive.
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2: 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practical way of developing this thing yeah self awareness even at a young age cause ke batla hore for bona by the time they reach age yeah the 20s 30s ntwana ive second nature you know taba hore every time be interact le batho ba bang babe aware hore what kind of experience am I to you cause you see most of the time re expect lefatsi hore le re fe something everything utlamele itle to our direction yeah one life must be kind to me utlamele hetse kwetsa le so kunna mara question ya hore nna he how am I happening ho batho ba ba what kind of an experience am I you know if you are a sibling experience as wrong to motswadi for instance who is hore hey mama o tlamela nrekele nthwana eng but what kind of experience wena are you to me wow one so dilotse jwalo for u tlamela hore retse 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early university days ne and at that time it was not a glorious time you know it was a time of difficulty the course the difficulty ke kutla ukari I'm not good enough ke kutla ukari I'm not fitting in you know and nining you know I started being aware hore okay you know okay ke mang you know on my own la ritlwele batho ba bang you know na ke tso from background ya dikolo tsa bo mama model a le ing 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sense of peace ya hore ke be comfortable in my own space And kamra molehe, it's just something that I've just been teaching over and over and over again. In fact, hierarchy interact with the patient saga, that's the one thing egi highlight and tabahori. Once you are aware, 50% of your problems are solved.
0: Sure.
2: Sometimes mutu utla uwena uhloka the solutions. Mara how do la liena and start analyzing things. Umetse fela hur atsibe hur this is what is at hand. Most of the time that is where their solution comes. You don't even need hur ufitlele mo hur okay wetsa jena jena jena number 1 number 2 number 3. Most of the time haba baka like mahlo ha ka buleha fela. Then your problems are solved.
0: Ke eng se fulfilang Dr. Nelly? Ke eng se etsang Dr. Nelly are letsatsi la ka lefedile and moya wa ka ke sharp. Ke thabile ka hare.
2: Oh goodness, that's a yo, ithata he question yeo. 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
2: 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sebetsa predominantly in a public health setting and what it's about it about the you know public health or public institutions we struggle ga reputation ni batho ba complain na why itsing nining motho o tla fela asa expecta hore they are not going to get the best. So it's a mix, you know. And situation in Israel, for na, if I get to the point, yahori, kieta a difference, even if it's one person. If a person can experience me, kamra mole ati behor, why taking? Public health is not so bad after all. A public hospital is not so bad after all. For me, that is it. If kihona hubua, lisampot and a khone ho bona something that is beyond just what is at the face value for me that is everything
1: Dr. Naldi Lemotse ka bantse 24 o practice me o thusa batho o jolo ka ho qeta o tshoge o khotsofala yona ntho yo re hona le phetho e banteng bophelong ba motho ha buile le wena ha kopane le wena me ke nahana hore motho mang ka pa mang wa hatana le wena ka nnete nna nako go njo hene ke mametse mathata batho
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2: okay So this is where it started. How kala litsatsi. Every day gets a show hore. Ha ke hu batho ba bang ke so be ready. So nako yaka le modimo nako yaka le kelelo yaka nako yaka le maikutlwaka. That is very important. So ginali something a give it an holy hour we saying. Nining a ke gone hore ke dule for you know the whole hour cause nining ha ke tswile late but gets a show hore ha una motho le I one even but ba katlung I don't interact le motho I one ke so be ready 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
0: yeah. 08 08 24 2000 and 2024
2: right
0: August
2: yes
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2: yes
0: Dr. Ney Dr. Zimu Musadi wa
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1: The Reserve Bank will naturally be concerned that the spike in fuel prices will ultimately spur broader or second round inflation pressure, but it is too soon to assess this in this particular data set, as such pressures typically takes time to develop. We have already seen a notable increase in transport costs, ranging from taxi fares to e-hailing services to airfares to long distance bus fares. These costs may very well increase further given the subsequent hikes in fuel prices. The Reserve Bank may hike interest rates in response to the rise underway in inflation, mainly to help ensure that it doesn't fuel second-round inflation pressure.
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2: We said we will build resilience and reliability on water security. This is work in progress, and yes, progress means that work is happening. What does this progress mean? It means approximately 1,700 megaliters per day of potable water supplied through a 12,528 kilometer distribution network.
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3: 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A J50 warrant of arrest had already been issued by the Motherwell Magistrates Court. He appeared before the Motherwell Magistrates Court on Tuesday 19 May 2026 and has been formally charged with 3 counts of murder, 7 counts of attempted murder, robbery with aggravating circumstances, and malicious damage to property. 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The case has been remanded to 26 June 2026 for further investigation.
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2: 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So kibe ke ikala he, and then right at the auditions ko Market Theatre. So to show that Gauteng ineli batho ba bangata beng le gift ya opela. 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It was over 700 people to show that Gauteng there's a talent ya gospel, and not only the talent, also to show hore awuna msebetsi, and then employment mo South Africa ke bothata fela. 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So you could see gore there's a need mo Gauteng.
0: Ka hopola re kile ra interviewa ke sa hopola re ne re bua le mang
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2: Yes.
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2: Yes.
0: Yo.
2: So my lord, we didn't even finish the auditions that same day. We had to close the gates and it was not nice, eh.
0: Jwale ntho ntse le teng inquiry ya tshwane ntse ya Limpopo ntse le teng ka pa. Hey, how is it you now that so na le
2: no intsile teng
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2: 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Remember, we are the father and the mother of everyone because we are Gauteng. So everyone, like, it's wow. Yeah, it's not a small name, it's a big name.
0: Album itul
2: sorry
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2: 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But tomorrow and day after tomorrow will be recording.
0: Oh,
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2: 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Tabereleko studio young this week.
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2: 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And then ya bobedi ki 079-102-4244. That's 079-102-4244. And then remo Instagram, li TikTok, ke Gauteng Gospel Choir.
0: Mm-hmm.
2: And then ka email, ke Gauteng Gospel Choir, 26@gmail.com. 25, at gmail.com.
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1: 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We have already seen a notable increase in transport costs, ranging from taxi fares to e-hailing services to airfares to long-distance bus fares. These costs may very well increase further given the subsequent hikes in fuel prices. 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
4: He was one of the leaders who recruited young people from Kimberley, DR, Freiburg, Mahikeng and Kimberley, taking them into exile. Also participating actively to ensure that there are underground structures of the ANC in the country as it was banned as a movement. He operated in this area as a leader.
3: Mape o ile itella tokoloho ya naha ena moena hai no mape.
5: He actually liked mathematics a lot, but unfortunately because of his arrest he couldn't pursue his studies in mathematics. So he always said to us, myself and Fezile, because now we did more on management humanities, he always said to us, your researchers, you go in and say go at people's houses, you are distributing papers, not deal with quantitative stuff, because he was a very humorous person.
3: Mape o tla bolokwa ka moqebelo. Tlaleho ena e hlophisitswe ke Simthandile Ntobela wa SABC News a le Freiburg. Nna ke segametse moilwa.
1: Mananeo a ditaba le sedi FM a utlwisetsa ditaba di le jwalo.
6: Whatever language that is used, whether it's facilitation or assistance, this is what you get.
7: Yes, it's facilitation, yes. Facilitation is saving.
6: To fight about this.
7: Facilitation is saving prison. Commissioners, you are there, mere. I can't agree to leave my kids and go to jail for something that I didn't do. I didn't put blue lights. I must say, I can't. This is a commission of inquiry. You will be making recommendation. I will be sitting somewhere. And I won't see you with that. I will see you after 10 years or 50 years.
1: Dita kabem batona.
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11: We've already dealt with the 48 first people who terminated those contracts who were not in the municipality but had having contracts, and we are busy finalizing the entire investigation. We have been assisted also working with the provincial cocktail to revise the organogram. We need to have close to 450 workers. We have over 720 workers. So we are overstaffed.
10: Radikontsane ga tlhagisa bao ba thapileng ba diri ba eseng ba nnete kgotsa ghost workers le gore masepala o latlhegetswe ke bokae go akaretsa le gore ke bomang ba neng ba duelwa.
11: People already are going through disciplinary processes within the municipal environment. And as I say, we are not going to deal with this matter piecemeal. We are doing a deeper investigation as instructed by the minister, and we will be dealing with this matter further.
10: Khabagare mokgatlho wa badiri ba mmasepala SAMU o botsolotsa bonnete jwa go nna gona ga di-ghost workers jaaka monnasetulo mo sedikeng Makeba Kgotlabeng a tlhalosa.
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18: The taxi more on order. The owner has a owner bad, very, very, very bad. So, you know, Nero, it's also really bad. The driver.
19: Oh, I never had the taxi. Banalema, you are not a paradise.
18: You know, they come up for fun. One of me, you to take our one and feel a little in government to say, what they were to one of our tobacco no cop and a little polite and one and maybe fail.
20: But of my thing to my whole parama. I was hanging back at the center of the Japanese Java Center, Bakam Morisa, like an ITC. Shall we close Kamanyana? This is Yanayana. This was our world, so he's Vima Kamasan, Vima says Bawa Manuti, Kamasan Avatar, Patal, let us all.
21: Gadi Tiba Kamanyana says the Karaso Tilifella Kamasi. Gadi Tiban, Tutsi.
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0: 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Ke nna kgolagano magareng ga SAPS le setšhaba because I'm a public representative elected by the community. Le nna I'm one person who's always available. I've said to community they must provide me with all the information that they might have so that we assist the investigation. And I made a guarantee to them that their safety is guaranteed because we can't gamble with their life. The case is a delicate case, very sensitive. We need to be mature and meticulous. How did the case we put a stop to what is transpired. But also we send a strong message out from the drug buster in the lone, who are ATM shooting in the lone last week, I'm confident that I can put my head on the block and go to a couple of people for it. They are going to be arrested. But that's horror.
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0: 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I still have recent messages that I got in last week, how we're going to take strike. How it's not going to be. He was very excited about that. So he commended me for my bravery. I calm the situation. I told him he was thankful for the community. I hope I'll be another match for GBV. Because I walk out to Gauteng, I raise awareness against GBV. So then that's going to be a community. I'm going to be a community. Family support as soon as the police complete the scene are tseneng ga bontsi ko lelapeng re ba fe support la tlhokang le rona re le puso ke tlhotse ke na le meyara wa sedikasana ka modiri molemalo wa 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

0: tla tse mofuthu sena ke ka mohelo ya matsatsi a tsheletseng ka mora hore a mohele Donald Trump wa America. Steve Rosenberg, BBC.
1: This visit is important, first of all, for the optics. A little pomp and ceremony can go a long way in making you look like a global player and in reminding the world that you have powerful friends. So expect to hear a lot about the special relationship, the strategic partnership between Russia and China, although Russia does appear to be the junior partner in that right now. Yes, there are deals to be done, agreements to be signed, but Vladimir Putin knows that just a few days ago, Donald Trump was in Beijing, and he will be super keen to show that his relationship is bigger, better, shinier, more special than US-China.
0: Britain. 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James Lindell, BBC.
2: For years, the UK's led international efforts to put economic pressure on Russia for its war on Ukraine. Yet last night, the Department for Trade and Business slipped out a formal notice announcing some sanctions were being watered down. Since October, the UK had banned the import of diesel and jet fuel refined from Russian crude oil in third countries. That ban will from today be lifted indefinitely. Some sanctions on the transport of Russian gas were also lifted. Both measures reflect growing concerns about the rising price of fuel following Iran's blockade of the Strait of Hormuz.
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1: This challenge is not only affecting the city of Johannesburg, but several municipalities across the country. We will not fight Eskom. We will work with the Minister of Electricity and Energy, the South African Local Government Association, to resolve this particular challenge. We are on track in ensuring that the city resolves the dispute with Eskom.
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2: One thing that people need to know, you can go to the IEC website and see results down to the voting station level. If you had a party agent at a voting station and they took a picture of the result slip, they can even go today and check whether the results on that result slip matches the results on our systems as we speak today. So that's the message we are pushing across, to say the transparency that is embedded in our system as the Electoral Commission is what saves us as the commission, and that's what we are trying to educate people on.
0: Hotsa machaba. 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
3: Whatever supported the whole thing, it was amazing. Even today, from the day we launched, they get all the message thing at the fella people who want to know what team is opening. Everybody, Crystal Lebanadi come. Literally, the coach Minko Bula for the other kids, Baba Trahuana Kamuhari, or next week when the boxing starts. The support did the whole thing, a whole look at Savoza, Ekurulene, of course, so many people were there. To support all initiative like Kibuzango for Kotawaza for all the people back community go high. So support and I hold and I can born a home now I'm glad or Kilaga Sagatubaka go high to make difference for our people.
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3: 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But if you want to plan in Yananka, it's our Kihono, Lanya, Kihono, Lukisa, the sister, and I give Lukisa, do the sessions in the Batuba, Lokala, Ujima, and meet up with a couple of potential sponsorship they want to be involved. And then if the Kariki flyer back, and then I'll come back in September, Kito. Relaunch with a big things that will be coming. Go high.
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3: 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I'll be happy to get the support Mohai, or we can make different for Banaba Mohai, but one of the ladies have better labor.
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1: The statement quotes researcher Nomathamsanqa Masiko Mpaka saying South Africa's constitution and international human rights law protected the right to protest but did not include permission to commit violence, a view that has been echoed by South Africa's government that has promised a more robust law enforcement response while warning those that incite violence that they would be identified and prosecuted. Human Rights Watch pointed to critical statements from the UN Secretary General and the African Commission on Human and People's Rights, among others, and further called on South African authorities to intensify efforts to address anti-immigrant sentiment and violence to ensure the safety and protection of at-risk foreign nationals in the country. Sherwin Brice-Bees, SABC News, New York.
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1: He brushed over the finances of the city and hasn't really given confidence that really the city is not in crisis. You know what I'm saying? So it's a big challenge for us because he hasn't talked about the massive infrastructure backlog. He's brushed over some of these numbers and he has mentioned outdated numbers. What we're doing at the moment is we're actually analyzing his speech line by line, and we will have a full detailed response tomorrow. 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
3: 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There's also those that started the academic year. During this time of the year, when the school closes, they are taken in for revision of the curriculum, which they started at the beginning of the academic year. So all of that is resolved now. There are other issues they raised with us, like people that have already been employed by the company. So we said, that space we can't enter.
1: Ho sala jwalo ba a iba pumolong Hen and Man province ya Free State ba bolela hore ba tsepa hore tsitsipano e bileng dikolong eo e tla ya ka theko ka mora hore ba buisane le mmuso le botsamaisi ba projeke ena ya Metal Pent Solar. 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
4: 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So we are happy because we had a meeting before with the Premier and all the stakeholders and the company who have agreed on a robust decision.
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1: 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And in due course, I'll go to the submissions and the case law in that respect. 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So taxation without representation is not just a buzz phrase, it's a principle and a policy.
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1: What
0: is that? What is that? What is that? What is that? What is that? What is that? What is that? What is that? What is that? What is that? What is that? What is that? 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